Everybody sees me, but it's not that easy. Standing in the light field, standing in the light field, waiting for some action, waiting for some action. Oh, but why won't you come over here?

0: Hi, Simon here. Just reminding you, I'll be with you every Monday morning from 6 till 8 to help you start the day. 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That's Hastings Rock with me, Simon Vanessa, 6 till 8 every Monday morning. Speak to you then. Ta-ra.
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2: Gonna do a little song for you now. In America, they say if guns were outlawed, only outlaws would have guns. 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
1: That's been a while since we played that one. Hey Jude, Cooler Shaker. Well, morning, it's a Monday morning. Yes, it is. Monday the 22nd of May, 2026. And usual stuff. We will have a shower tube, which is more important than anyway ever in this kind of weather, in about 40 minutes. And then we'll do the weather. Because I like to let you have a snooze, I found a nice snooze tune record. Even though we're running 5 minutes late, you can still have a snooze tune record to this. Tuesday Night Music Club was the album, and it was such a good album from Sheryl Crow. And this was probably my favourite track off the album, Run Baby Run. She was born.

Did I say the wrong month then? It's not bad. Sometimes I say the wrong year. Sometimes the wrong decade. And sometimes I slip into a different life completely.

And good morning to David and Vera. I think it's David's birthday today. And regular listeners will know that David has not been terribly well. And I delivered some beer to him to cheer him up. And he said, I'm not allowed to drink beer at the moment. So anyway, he's just texted me to say it's his birthday today. And the great news is he's recovered enough from his operation and he's allowed to start drinking beer as from today. And he finished his note in saying, what time do the pubs open? All I would say is give it another couple of days, fella, and then we can really smash it. Anyway, good morning to you all. You're all more than welcome. And that was Sheryl Crow. Who was Aldous Huxley, who she says at the beginning? I think he was an author who had some strange ideas. Sort of fella we like. This is Decode for Barrymore.

Well, I hope you had a good weekend. And I've got to say hi to all the team at Hastings Rowing Club, because they had a good weekend. They went to Dover to take part in Dover Rowing Club's annual regatta, which is held sort of in between the two bits of harbour down there. And well done to Hastings Rowing Club veterans over 50s that came first. They've had three races so far this year, and they came first in all three of them. And that's the boat I should be rowing in, because I'm a veteran and I'm a master, but so far I don't row with them, which is probably why they win. Anyway, well done to them. Congratulations to Paul and the gang. And we're looking this morning for how to be cool, ways to be cool because of the weather. And it doesn't mean walking around in a white suit, dancing and carrying a pot of paint. How'd you be cool in this weather? Any ideas?

0: year we got it. Shadow of the Sun, Audio Slave. I got to say good morning to our cat and Andy, some of our esteemed presenters here on Hastings Rock. Our cat's text me and saying she's up early listening, and Andy's got the day off today, so he'll be listening as well. She says she's got plenty for him to do. Andy, oh, you're a lightweight, mate. What you got to do when you got a day off? Don't tell the governor. Don't tell the missus you got the day off. Just have the day off. And then leave for work at the normal time and go around your mate's house, watch a few videos, go down to the pub early and have a chilled out day. Don't tell the governor that you've got the day off, because what has she got? She's got a list of jobs for you to do. You're going to be busier today than you would have been if you'd have gone to work. Little bit of advice for the youngsters.
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0: Velvet Revolver is the band, and they're Loving an Alien. How did you know you were loving an alien? Some of the strange things we got up to in bed. Very nice and pretty, lovely.
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2: 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This coming Monday, I'll be presenting the Monday Night Rock Show at 7 o'clock. I'll be playing the top five in the current rock singles chart. I'll have the two long songs and your requests. That's this coming Monday at 7 p.m. with me, Nick Thomas.
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This State of Love and Trust, Pearl Jam. Well, it's 6:38, something like that now. And I've got to give you a bit of a warning. The shower tune is coming up after we've heard from Halloween, and I believe. And it's probably one of my favourite records of all time in the rock genre. It's going to be our shower tune. So I'm just warning you, because I've just done a quick listen to the first couple of minutes of it, and you need someone to play air lead guitar, someone to play air bass guitar, you need someone to play the air drums, and of course someone's got to sing it. So that's four of you needed in the shower. And Julie and Mandy said they'd like to come in the shower as well and do backing vocals, because that's going to be at least six of you in the shower. So I'm just giving you like a little bit of a warning after this one. That's what you need to do. It's quite a long one. This was get your band together, Halloween and I Believe. Julie and Mandy being backing vocals is a tricky one, because Mandy does like getting in the shower, but I've never heard her saying anything. Never mind.

That's Halloween, and I believe. And the computer's giving me at the album cover in front of me. And all I will say about this band is they've got nice hair. Well, time now for probably one of my greatest records in the rock world and one of my favourites. It's the shower tune. Yes, this morning's shower tune. And you need someone on air bass guitar. You want someone on air lead guitar. Obviously, you need someone to play the drums like John Bonham does, and a singer. And then Julie and Mandy are doing backing vocals. So that's six of you. So if your sextet is ready for this morning's shower tune, wonderful.

0: 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From an awfully long time ago. And I don't know who was playing. Who was playing the air lead guitar? Was that Phil Miles? You needed to tune it up before you started, fella. You did. And I didn't see or hear any of Julie and Mandy on backing vocals, but it was nice to have your company in the shower, girls.
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That's Lucan, standing with a gun. I'm just checking out the weather, because I've got to do a weather report in about 15 minutes. And all I will say is, if you've got something you need to do today and it's physical, do it now, because it'll be too hot later. Yeah, if you need to do it and you've got to do some leaping around, do it now. It'll be far too hot later. But this is Club Foot from Kasabian.

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at Genesis at 6 minutes past seven on this Monday morning. How are you doing? June the 22nd. How are you? If you've just joined us, thanks for tuning in to Hastings Rock this morning. By the way, you're an hour late. Some of us have been here since six. Okay, so, you know, just remember next time on a Monday morning, we do start at six. Thank you very much. That's better. Morning to Big Al. Any ideas on how to stay cool? Who knows? Put on some cool clothes. Yes, how about a Hastings Rock t-shirt? That's cool. In more ways than one.

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0: System of a Down. Aerials was the name of the track, and that was from their album Toxicity. And now it's time to do this.
1: Hastings Rock weather.
0: Well, at the moment, it's sunny and warm, 18. This afternoon, it's going to be hot and 22. Tuesday, lovely and hot, 27. Wednesday, very hot and 28. Thursday, too damn hot, 28. Friday, enough with the hot, cloudy with sunny spells, 24. Saturday, 22 and a bit of drizzle.
1: Hastings Rock weather.
0: We do like a bit of sunshine. Oh, now, do you remember this from 1979, which was a wonderful year because I was old enough to drink it?

0: at Toto Hold the Line. They were a strange sort of band. Their big hit was Africa. Do you remember that one? But they sort of drifted into all sorts of music. Their version of Georgie Porgy is brilliant. It's not at all rocky, but it's great. Now, Vera's just texted in to say, sorry, she's a bit late tuning in this morning, and could I wish David a happy birthday, because he's 21 again. Well, David did text in at 6:10 to tell me that he's allowed to drink now, because he's had an operation. He wasn't allowed to drink, you see, but he is now allowed to drink. And he texted me in at 6:10, asking me when the pubs were open, and did I like to go for a beer, because he's now allowed to drink. So, Vera, your fellas, you know, up and at it earlier than you this morning. And Cat and Andy'd like to say happy birthday to David as well. So, anyway, all fun. Everybody's happy. Oh, blimey, something went wrong then. It was probably my fault, but I don't know how I did it.
1: The dawn of prosperity.
0: One of my limbs touched something it shouldn't have.

That's the band entitled Ghost. The track is Peachfield. Came out last year, I think it was. Morning to you. Thanks for choosing Hastings Rock. Hope you're enjoying the weather. Now, this next tune, to me, sounds like a driving song. A good driving tune. So we need a, you need a soft top today, really. I mean, I drive a van. So has anybody got a big tin opener? I can cut the top off of my van. Because that's what you need on a day like today. And you don't get soft top vans, do you? Maybe that's what we should start making. The next big thing. A delivery van with a soft top. So you take that's the way. All the Amazon drivers have bought one, wouldn't they? We get them all made and ready to sail, and then it will start raining again. Waste of time. And this is iRobot, by the way, the Alan Parsons Project.

0: What a tune. iRobot. Alan Parsons Project from an awfully long time ago. Now, Hastings Rock is putting together a new listener's top 50. 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And we will make up, from your input, a Hastings Rock listener's top 50. 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Oh, it'll be lovely.
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Maybe. Machine Gun Kelly and Bring Me the Horizon with that one. Maybe. That's what it's called. Maybe. Goodush. Good morning to you if you're listening on a smartphone, or you're listening on a smart TV, or a smart speaker. And there are some other smart things you can have now as well. You could have smart light bulbs. Yeah, you could fit light bulbs in your house. You can control them from your phone. You don't have to worry about the light switch. And you can actually change their colours. And my son, very naughty boy, he changed some of the light bulbs in his auntie's house. Didn't tell her. And he just started turning the lights on and off one night in her house without her knowing. And actually he was changing the colours of them as well. And I think she sort of, well, freaked out for a little while. Eventually she realised that someone must be up to something and figured out it was him. But I thought it was very good. Anyway, good morning to you, Sonny, if you're listening. Thanks for not bothering to send me a Father's Day card. I didn't expect anything else. And what I meant to say is, has anybody got a smart fridge? A smartphone, smart TV, smart speakers, smart light bulbs, smart fridges. There's only two things in the house that aren't smart. One of them's me, the other one's the cat. Mind you, it's getting quite clever, that cat. Don't know. There will be a time. Remember, we're looking for the Hastings Rock, your top 10, so we can make up the top 50. And I did do the countdown of it a few years ago, and I remember Iron Maiden featured quite heavily. So will Iron Maiden be in your list? Who knows? This is them, Fear of the Dark.

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1: 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Well, they will if you vote for them. If you don't, they won't. Get it? Got it? Good.
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That's Brave Revival and Heart Attack. Hastings Rock Playlist spans 60 years of every type of rock music you can think of. And just to prove it, let's go back to 1966, 60 years ago, to play you some Small Faces that got to number one an awfully long, long time ago.

Kadush. A good punctuated ending as well. The Small Faces, All or Nothing, 1966, number one it was. And well, it's nearly time for me to clear off. About 7 minutes more of putting up with me. But don't worry, many more things to listen to on Hastings Road. Always brilliant music. But at 9 o'clock, there's a chance to hear Phil Wood's programme from Wednesday last week. And then at 12 o'clock today, Robo John. 2 hours of non-stop classic rock. With no idiot saying things in between. Just 2 hours of classic rock non-stop with Robo Jock. He's got some Robo groupies as well hanging around in the system. And then this afternoon, 3 o'clock, Tony Davis. First out on the 16th of June. The Tony Davis Rock Show. And then this evening, the Grand Fromage, the Big Cheese, the man himself, the top jock, Nick Thomas, with the Monday Evening Rock Show from 7 o'clock tonight. And then at 9 o'clock, Carl Simpson with the Monday and Metal Mix. That's the way it stacks up here on Hastings Rock for this Monday, June the 22nd. Don't worry about me, though. I've got things to do today. Take the girlfriend to work. Go and see me, mum. Oh. And then maybe do some decorating, which is a bit tricky, really. Do you remember Saxon and the band played on?

The album was Denim and Leather. That was Saxon and the band played on all the way back to 1981. Ooh. Shall we play something new? The Rolling Stones. Yes. Yeah, the Rolling Stones. Got some new stuff out, and I knew if I looked hard enough on the computer, I'd find some. This is Rough and Twisted, and in brackets, it says clean. So this is the clean version. I think I've... If there's two versions, give me the dirty version every time. Anyway, this is the Rolling Stones, and I think there's a video of them doing it somewhere where they've had AI, that's what it's called, re-age them and take 50 years off of them. Well, we all need that happening, don't we, really?

Mick Jagger, the Rolling Stones, Rough and Twisted, clean version. When it comes to being rough and twisted, I'll give you a run for your money on that one there. I'm shooting off. I'll speak to you Wednesday morning, 6 a.m. If you can join me, please do. Till then, have a great day. This is Atomic Rooster. I'll say goodbye and leave you with this one. Till the next time. Thanks for choosing Hastings Rock. Have a great day. Ta-da.

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You're listening to Phil Wood on Hastings Rock, playing everything that's great in the world of AOR and melodic rock.

Yeah, off of her self-titled 2021 album. That's the fabulous Shez Kane and Better Than Love. And good afternoon to you all. My name's Phil Wood. I'm here for the next couple of hours. I've got loads of melodic rock for you, as I would have on the Melodic Rock Show. And yeah, some new releases, as there always seems to be at the moment, which is great as well. Perhaps not so many as normal weeks, but there's still a few out there. And I've gone back a few years, not hundreds of years like I normally do, but just a few years, because there's a few albums that maybe I've just glossed over, and I need to be playing some stuff from that as well. But let's start off with some new music. Osakara, brilliant band out of Sweden. They got a new album coming out on the 21st of August. That's going to be called Tall Tales. And there is a strong rumour that they are going to be doing some dates in the south of the UK later this year, around about November time. So look out for that. That'll be great if we can get them down to Hastings. But in the meantime, this is their brand new single. This is something called Blood on the Rocks.

That's a brand new one from Osikaru, Blood on the Rocks. And there are new albums out on the 21st of August, as I said. It's going to be called Tall Tales. And keep your eyes peeled for those southern UK dates as well. Not sure when they're going to be announced. So, yeah, just keep your eyes out for those. All right, can I go back to 2021 now? Memoria Avenue. Do you remember those? Well, a great band if you haven't seen them before. There's a great self-titled album that they came out then. And off of that, this is something called Waiting Forever.

They are called Memoria Avenue, and there's Waiting Forever off their self-titled album from 2021. Yeah, I like that a lot. All right, what have we got? See their promotions. What are they doing? What are they bringing down to Hastings? You must have seen the announcement that the fabulous Taiketto are coming down. Tuesday, the 1st of December, it is, down at the Black Box. Tickets are on sale now, and they are selling pretty well, so make sure you grab one before it's too late. You can get them in the Painted Maiden Tattoo and Beauty Studio, and you can get them on Skiddle through the See You There Promotions Facebook page. Go check that out. All the gigs we're bringing down to Hastings are on there. All the links are there as well. So check that out. Taiketto with the fabulous Scarlet Rebels as well. Scarlet Rebels have announced that they got a new album coming out in November. That's just before these gigs as well. So how great is that? New album tour for Scarlet Rebels and Taiketto, all on the same bill, Tuesday the 1st of December at the Black Box in Hastings. Let's play a little bit of Taiketto, shall we? Let's go back to the beginning. One of my favourite songs of theirs. This is Wings.

That is the mighty Taiketto and Wings. Yeah, after their debut album, Tuesday, the 1st of December. Ah, wow. They will be in Hastings. That, I just can't get over that, really, that Taiketto coming down to Hastings. How cool is that? That's going to be such a good night. With Scarlet Rebels as well. Brilliant night. Get yourself some tickets, pretty sharpish. All right, I've got a thread running on the Hastings Rock Radio Facebook page this afternoon. If you want to get involved with the show, just let me know you're out there. Just a little message. Hi, Phil, I'm here. That'll be great. I'll give you a shout out. No worries at all. Keep it nice and simple. I have no idea what the email address is and the text numbers are. So I just keep it nice and simple. If you want to get in touch, let's just go to Facebook page. It's easy, isn't it? So just let me know you're out there. Going to go back to 2023 now. The album's called Ignition. It's by the fabulous Swedish band Streetlight. And I've picked a great song from that. This is something called Stay.

Streetlight and Stay. Yeah, off their Ignition album from 2023. That's a terrific album as well. Well, most of their albums are, to be honest. They're all pretty strong. All right, got some fairly new music now. The Damn Truth. I think they've been out or have announced some UK dates. I don't think they've happened yet. So, you might get a chance to go and see these guys. I actually managed to catch them. I think they were supporting Glenn Hughes when they were over at the Delawar. I thought they were pretty good, actually. So, keep your eye out on these guys. I think they're really good. Here's a new song from them, and I like this as well. This is called The Willow.

That's called The Willow from The Damn Truth, and that's got a bit of a like a Jefferson Airplane sort of feel to it, isn't it? Grace Slick, you know, on vocals. Yeah, really, I like that though. It's really good. So check their album out as well. So, and some dates if they are still doing them. All right, let's have a look, see who's about this afternoon. And my brother Reg, he's back from Ljubljana. I think I got that right. I'm not sure, but Slovenia. He's had a good time out there by the look of it as well. So just back in time for the show, which is great. And we'll catch up soon, Reg. Angela Mitchell, hi to you this afternoon as well. I hope you're enjoying this lovely weather as well. The sun's really out now. It looks great afternoon out there. And Dave Cooper's in as well. He's looking forward to hearing the new music we got. I'm going to be playing this afternoon. And yeah, so am I, Dave. There's some good stuff coming up as well. Dave does a brilliant show, Radio Horton, up in Runcorn on a Monday evening, every other Monday evening, 7 till 8 o'clock, classic rock show. And I often pinch bits and pieces from his show as well. So do check that out if you get the chance. And Connie Garrod's in as well. He's off to see Foreigner on Friday. That should be good. Yeah, I reckon it will be. I think Jefferson Starship supporting them as well. So, and I've seen some clips of them and the girl singer they got these days. Really pulls off the Mickey Thomas songs brilliantly as well. So, yeah, that'll be a good night. And Foreigner, well, yeah, I mean, not much. No original members in Foreigner these days, but I'm sure it'll still be a great show, Colin. You'll enjoy that. I'll have to have some feedback from you on that one. And Big Al Alex Pass is in this afternoon as well, and he's kindly put up the Taiketto poster on the Facebook thread there as well. So Tuesday the 1st of December at the Black Box. Thanks for doing that, Al. All right, some new music for you now. Brand new band out of where else but Sweden, of course. They are called Stiletto, and they've got a new single out. See what you think of this. This is called Going Under.

Yeah, they are called Stiletto. That's a brand new single from them called Going Under, and a brand new band. So watch out for them. That's the first thing they brought out so far. We'll have to see what else is to come. No news on an album or anything yet, but we will watch this space. All right, going to go back to 2021 now. The band Blood Red Saints. There's a few of the people that we know who've been down at Hastings. Pete Newdeck on drums. Rob Naylor out of White Skies as well. So they had a couple of albums out. This one was called Undisputed. And this is a great song from that. This is something called Karma.

0: Going back in time a little bit there, Blood Red Saints and Karma. And that one was off their Undisputed album, came out in 2021. All right, I'm going to go back in time again, actually, now, back to 2013. But I'm not going back miles this week, am I? I'm just going back a few years, because there's some great stuff, as I say. I think I've overlooked playing on the radio for a while now. So these guys are called Sergeant Steel. This is something called Cry Out Your Heart, Baby. And you'll be hearing that very soon after these messages.
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Sergeant Steel and Cry at Your Heart, Baby. Yeah, back in 2013 that came out. All right, probably, for me anyway, in one of the top five See You There promotion shows that we have put on are these guys, Cardinal Black. That show for me was absolutely sensational. I mean, Tom Hollister, what a vocalist he's got, Chris Buck on guitar. It was absolutely brilliant. We were fortunate enough to have brilliant Brave Rival doing an acoustic set that night as well. It was just top notch. I keep trying to bring them back, and I will keep on trying to bring them back as well, because they were that good. Maybe they've got a bit big for us now. I mean, they're selling out shows in the US now, so it's going to be a tough one, tough ask, but I'll keep on it. And their Midnight at the Valencia album was just superb as well, and this is one of my favorite tracks off of that. This is Cardinal Black and Breathe.

0: Won't you hold me?
1: Oh, it's just so good. That's the fabulous Cardinal Black and Breathe. Tom Hollister's vocals on that. Wow, it's just top-notch. Top-notch, as I said, and probably one of the best gigs that we've done for see their promotions down in Hastings. All right, afternoon to Dan Hack. He's listening in as well. He's tuned in at work, and good afternoon to you, Dan. Dan, obviously, one of the newer members of Hastings Rock. He's come across and does a great show on a Sunday afternoon as well. So check out Dan's show. He's a top lad, Dan. So, give him plenty of support and, do enjoy his show on a Sunday afternoon. All right, here's a project that I wasn't too familiar with, actually, until the other day. Danny Vaughan again, obviously the lead singer from Tyketto. The project was called From the Inside. They brought out a couple of albums. It's something I think Frontiers were trying to do to sort of make it like a sort of a journey, sort of down those sort of routes, you know. That's what they wanted, so they brought in a top vocalist in Danny Vaughan to try and do that. I'm going to play something off of the Visions album that came out in 2008. See what you think. I actually think this is pretty cool. The band are called From the Inside, and this is called Love Is No Stranger.

Yeah, they're called From the Inside, Love Is No Stranger. The fabulous Danny Vaughan on vocals on that one as well. All right, going to take you right back now to 1986. These guys are called Skagerrak. Off their self-titled album, this is something called Don't Turn Me Upside Down.

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Yeah, that's Inglorious and Messiah off of, for me, probably their best album, We Will Ride. And they're just doing one date this year in the UK. Nowhere near here, sadly. And I have tried to get them down here. We almost got it across the line, but then they seemed to shorten their UK tour to about four dates, and that was about it. And then Nathan James is off doing other bits and pieces. So, but fingers crossed, we will get them down here at some point in the future. And before the top of the hour, we heard Skagerrak and Don't Turn Me Upside Down. I remember buying that album when it came out, would you believe? Back in the day, it was what you would call a risk album, because you could never hear the albums. You know, you go into a record shop and you see a Skagerrak album, and you'd never have a chance to go and play that and check it out anywhere else. So you just had to look at the album. And the guys, yeah, they had the right hair and all that sort of thing. The right producer, you've heard of him before, and you just think, yeah, I'll take a chance on that. Brought that home, and that was a bit of a good album to get as well. So a good risk, Skagerrak. All right, afternoon to Ralph as well. He's Ralph Windsor. He's joined us this afternoon. The perfect soundtrack to waiting for paint to cure. Excellent. Like watching paint dry, isn't it, Ralph, listening to my show, honestly. But he loves a bit of Danny Vaughan in any form, and he's got it turned up to number 11, as he always does. Good lad. Thanks for tuning in, Ralph. What we got next? We got Susie Matthews' choice next. Always picks some great stuff, does our Susie? And she's gone for 10 this afternoon. And yeah, After the Love Has Gone. So thanks, Susie. Thanks for sending this in. And always look forward to what you send in. So look forward to sending something next week as well. This is for you. This is 10, After the Love Has Gone.

0: Yeah, that's Susie Matthews' choice this week. That is 10, and After the Lover's Gone. All right, some new music for you now. Legacy, well, the way they pronounce it, well, the way they write it, rather, is L.E.G.A.C.Y. Legacy. The new album that came out on the 29th of May, so it's only a couple of weeks ago. They're going to play you the title track from that. The title of the album is called Midnight Riot, and so is this song.
1: This is Hastings Rock Radio.

Yeah, that's Legacy and Midnight Riot off their Midnight Riot album, which came out on the 29th of May. All right, top of my list. Well, right near the top of my list is one of the bands that we haven't managed to bring down to Hastings as yet, and that is Dare. These days, Darren Morton seems to be going out doing the Renegade thing, all the Thin Lizzy tribute stuff as well. So, which is fair play to him, because I'm sure he's getting tons of gigs all around the world doing that as well. Very, very popular. But I love a bit of Dare. But they just do not seem to be doing hardly any dates. They've announced their Christmas date or whatever it is. But nothing else as well. And I'm talking to the agent as well, see if we can get them down here. I'll keep trying. If there is going to be a UK tour, I will be all over that as well. So that'd be great to have them down here. So I'm going to play this one for Michelle, because she loves this song. And she's made me a lovely cup of tea as well, off of the Sacred Ground album. This is Dare and Days of Summer.

The Fabulous Deer, Days of Summer, off their Sacred Ground album. Okay, brand new music for you now. Issa, she's back. You know what you're going to get with Issa? Fabulous AOR. Every album that she's ever brought out is top notch, start to finish. Great melodic rock. Just love it. She's got a new album coming out on the 28th of August. It's going to be called Fire and Ice. And here is the first single. This is called Pay the Price.

That's a brand new one from his Pay the Price, and the album's out on the 28th of August, so there's going to be that's miles away, so there's going to be a lot more singles coming out over the next month or so. Look out for those, they're going to be good. All right, going to go back to 2022 now. Swedish band Caught in Action. The album is called Devil's Tango. Loads of great songs on this album as well, and this is one of them. It's called Simple Man.

Caught in Action, Simple Man, and really like that a lot, and that's off of their Devil's Tango album from 2022 as well. I'm going to stay in 2022 actually now, because Morena out of Brazil, Rob Morena, great vocalist, and put a great band around himself as well, brought out an album called Voyager in 2022, and some good songs on here as well. This is one of them again. This is called Too Young to Die.

Oh, yeah, there you go. That's Morena and Too Young to Die off their Voyager album, 2022. A couple of tracks from 2022 there. A good year. Good year for melodic rock. Every year's a good year for melodic rock, in my opinion. But I am slightly biased, but there we go. All right, let's have some more melodic rock then. Yeah, let's go back a little bit further. 2017, I'm going to go back to Houston. Houston, we don't have any problem here at all. This is off their third album. Yeah, I haven't heard from these guys for a little while, actually. Hope they're still out there doing their business as well. But this is off of that third album. This is absolutely amazing.

0: That's Houston. Amazing. Yeah, their third album as well. 2017 that came out. Unbelievable, it's that long ago. But yeah, good stuff from them. All right, some fairly new music now. It came out in February this year. The band are Induction, and they had an album out called Love Kills. And this song actually features guys out of Visions of Atlantis as well, sort of a duo thing as well. The song's called Strangers to Love. And yeah, and I'm going to be playing it after these messages.
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Induction featuring Visions of Atlantis and Strangers to Love. All right, my mate John Parnham over in Australia, he sent me a great song this week. The band Ecstasy, they're out of Spain. Been playing quite a few of the stuff off of this album. But the album, it came out back in April, actually. The album's called Phoenix, and he sent me one of the tracks off of that, especially for John Parnham this week. This is called Save Me.

John Parnham's choice this week, Ecstasy, spelled X-T-A-S-Y, Save Me. Thanks, John. Thanks for sending that across. And do try and send me for something for next week as well, if you can. Always look forward to what's coming across. All right, going to go back to 1990 now. This is the first album I ever bought on CD. It's Nelson. The album's called After the Rain. I'm going to play the title track from it as well, Takes You Way Back. This is Nelson, After the Rain.

Those guys are still out there doing it. That's Nelson, After the Rain. They were on the Monsters of Rock cruise earlier this year. I've not seen much else, though, that they're doing. No tour dates or anything. So I'm keeping an eye on them. See if they do come to the UK. We will have to grab them as well. All right, some new, brand new music for you now. The band are called Shaboom. Got an album coming out on the 28th of August. It's going to be called Another Nail in the Coffin. And this is the second single, I believe, from it. It's called Walk Far Away.

Yeah, brand new music. That's Shaboom and Walk Far Away off of there. Another Nail in the Coffin album out on the 28th of August. And that is it. The time seems to fly by on a Wednesday afternoon. It does for me anyway. And my name's Phil Wood. It's been the Melodic Rock Show here on Hastings Rock. 4 till 6 every Wednesday if you want to catch up with me. Find out what CLA promotions are up to as well. Go and get some tickets for some of those great shows. Taiketto, Girls School. We've got Austin Gold coming down. There's some brilliant shows. Go and check the CLA promotions Facebook page. Going to play you out this week with one of my favourite one of my favourite albums of all time. The Shy album, Excess All Areas. Brilliant album. Delighted now that it's actually on streaming so that I can actually play it as well, which is marvellous. So till next week, take care of yourselves. Don't do anything I wouldn't do. And enjoy the game tonight. If you're going to be going watching that, I will be. I will be watching it somewhere. So let's hope they don't let us down, eh? So until next week, this is Shy and Young Heart.

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0: If you like your rock with a little country, then join me, Kat, on Wednesdays between 1 and 2pm, where I'll be playing country rock, southern rock, and some dark country here on Hastings Rock. 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

0: That's right. 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

Hi, good evening. Welcome along to the Tuesday Night Rock Show, sponsored by the Emporium of Beautiful Things and presented by myself, another beautiful thing, Tony Davis. Good to have you along tonight. Kicking us off there, the debut single from Toto, who started life as session musicians. That was released in September 78, and that was called Hold the Line. Another great show from Matt Turpin tonight. Thanks very much for that, Matt. And I think he finished up with a track there from Russ Storm, and they'll be at the Carlisle on Saturday night with Webb and Nicotine Wisdom, and I will be there along with Alan as well, so I don't know how many of you will see down there. Hopefully we'll see a few of you, so looking forward to that on Saturday night. Right, so lots of good stuff tonight, including a three play from Jeanette Waring. Looking forward to that a little bit later on. So this is a new track from a band from Lafayette in Indiana. I just like saying that name, Lafayette. And they were formed in 2021. And in May this year, they released an album called Into Darker Times. This is Blackheart Gypsy, an altitude song.

Blackheart Gypsy there, and Altitude Song. It's been such a lovely day down here in Hastings today. You could be sitting out in your garden this evening, couldn't you, with a nice beer or a glass of wine, and turning the radio up just to annoy the neighbours. That'd be wonderful, wouldn't it? So let me know if you're doing that, if you're sitting out in your garden or what you're doing. That would be great, because it's such a lovely evening. I know it's not quite so sunny now and it's got a bit overcast, but looking out of my studio window, my garden looks rather nice at the moment, I have to say. Ash and Reach, new single out, came out on the 29th of May. Not heard much from them for a couple of years, really, since the release of their last EP. But they're a Liverpool-based band who've just released this track. This is Ash and Reach and The Light in My Eyes.

A return to form there, I think, from Ashen Reach and The Light in My Eyes. Next up, brand new single from a band from Lichfield who were formed last year. They're called Burnt to Dust, and on the 5th of June they released a track called Embers. They're fronted by a guy called Ryan Anthony, whose name was familiar to me and I couldn't work out where from, but he was originally the vocalist in Rider's Creed, who were a band that I started to listen to when I first got into that sort of new wave of classic rock around the 2020 time, around COVID time, when I was listening to so much music on Spotify that I came across this genre of the new wave of classic rock. So Ryan now fronts this band Burnt to Dust, and this is their new track Embers.

I like that track. That's Burnt to Dust there, and Embers with Ryan Anthony on vocals, as I said, from originally from Riders Creed. And let's talk about, well, while we're talking about Riders Creed, let's have a listen to them.

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sounding a bit like the B-52s in places there, I think. That's a Nashville-based band by the name of Too Hot for Leather, and a track called Superhero, which comes from their brand new LP, which came out on the 1st of June, called Superhero Wannabes. Taking us into the ad break there, you heard Rider's Creed and Hand in Hand with the Devil from their 2020 album, Lost Souls. Right, let's say hello to a few people out there tonight, shall we? Who have we got in? Let's have a look. Damien Harkins, good evening to you. Nice to have you along. Hope you've got your Sister's Doll t-shirt back from the missus. Bob Long, good evening to you. Paul Darnell and Debbie Darnell. Mike Weston, Sarah Newman, Chris Smith. Daniel Hack, good evening, Daniel. One of our newest presenters on Hastings Rock. Nice to have you along, Dan, tonight. And Big Al's out there doing his usual job of posting, tagging all the bands. Paul Darnell saying, great Ash and Reach track. Yeah, I really like that one, Paul. I think they've come back a little bit. I wasn't too made up with the last EP. So a couple of the tracks I thought were not that great, but this one's brought them back, I think. Kai Simpson, good evening to you. And Dave Miller and Jeanette. So Dave saying, evening Tony and everyone, we're here. Sorry we're a bit late posting, but I cooked a couple of curries earlier. And Jeanette, being the three-play queen tonight, felt it only right that her surf should clear up the leftovers. Well, it was very tasty. But yeah, Jeanette's got you right where she wants you, isn't she? Right where she wants you, mate. Right, we got Alan on the text. And I think we got Andy Muse from Sons of Liberty having a listen as well. So nice to have you all along tonight. And I thought possibly what I'd do is at this stage I'd drop a bit of an oldie in.

little bit of Sabbath there from the Mob Rules album. That's called The Sign of the Southern Cross. And a really good live version of that on Live Evil as well. Is it Live Evil? Yeah, I think it is Live Evil. Linked up nicely with Children of the Sea on Live Evil, I think. So really good there. I've had somebody ask me who the picture is on the Facebook thread. That's my friend Cassidy Paris, who took pity on an old man and posed for a photograph with him. So lovely girl, Cassidy. Really nice girl. So that's that was before she changed into her stage gear, obviously. So there you go. What else was I going to say? Oh, yeah, I was going to say I've had a nice surprise this week, because I've been after a copy of an album called Black River by Doomsday Outlaw for quite a long time. And it transpired that their ex-drummer John Willis had a copy of it. So he stuck it in the post for me this week, which was great. And when I opened the envelope, I got a nice surprise, because there was another CD in there, a CD by a band called Blind Alice. The CD's called Nothing Changes, came out last year. Gave it a play, loved it. Really thought, oh yeah, this is a really good band. And then was really sad to see on their socials that they decided to call it a day after such a short space of time, because things just haven't lifted off for them. But I think it's a great album. So I thought I'd play you a track tonight. And if you like it, check their socials out and see if you can buy a copy of the album, and perhaps we can persuade them to carry on. This is Blind Alice from Nothing Changes, and Call a Doctor.

from Falköping in Sweden, I believe. That's Nestor and On the Run there from their 2021 album Kids in a Ghost Town. And before that was Blind Alice and Called a Doctor from 2025's Nothing Changes. Now, something a little bit different now with Jared James Nichols. And he's a man that I would very much love to bring to Hastings. And fingers crossed, who knows what might happen. This is the brand new track that he's just released from his brand new album, which came out recently. The album's called Louder Than Fate. This track's called Looks Like That Felt Good.

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One of the best rock voices ever there, Noddy Holder from Slade. And that's just because he's 80 this week. That's Slade from I can't remember what the album, Till Death Us Do Part, I think the album is. Yeah, Till Death Us Do Part. And that's a track called Rock and Roll Preacher. So happy birthday, Noddy. Happy birthday. Right, a band from Nottingham I've been playing for a while is Death Warmed Up. Their album, I think, is going to be amongst my albums of the year. I still haven't got a copy of the CD. They were struggling to get copies of that. Hope they've got one now. I've just messaged them to say, how's it going with the CD, guys? Because I would like to add that to the collection. But I thought I'd play a track from the Wildcard album. This is Great Day for Dying.

Nottingham based band Death Warmed up there, and a track from the 2026 album Wildcard called Great Day for Dying. And we've got one more track to go before we get to tonight's three play. Jeanette's picked the three play for us tonight, so looking forward to that. I'm going to go to an Australian band formed in 2012 in Melbourne. They're called Child, and on the 26th of June they've issuing an album called Rebirth, which I think follows them being sort of on hiatus for a while, or being out of the loop or that sort of thing. So the album's called Rebirth. This is a track from that called

I haven't heard that whole album yet, but I've heard a couple of tracks from it and I'm really quite impressed with it. They're from Melbourne, they're called Child. The album's called Rebirth and it's out on the 26th of June. And that's a track called Damned Heart. And that takes us round to the point where I shut up for the next three tracks. Jeanette Waring is our three plays selector tonight. So hang on to your hats for this three.

There you go. That's Jeanette's three play. Not bad, really, for a lady that, when I used to work with her, just used to like pop stuff. So she's obviously taken the transition and moved across to the dark side, the rock side. And her three play tonight consisted of the following tracks. We kicked off with Mason Hill from the 2021 album Against the Wall, and that was the title track. I have to say that I think that Mason Hill without Scott Taylor is a completely different band. I've heard a couple of tracks from the new band, and yeah, they're all right, but they're not the same. They're not Mason Hill anymore. Well, not the Mason Hill that I loved and used to go and watch. So, but nice to hear that anyway, Jeanette. That was followed by Those Damn Crows and a track from the February 2023 album Inhale Exhale called See You Again. Another band, another great band. And then a blues man, Lawrence Jones, from his 2022 album Destinations Unknown. That's called Holding Back. I know that Lawrence has played, I think, at least once at the Piper, maybe twice now. So, or if not, he's on his way back there later in the year. So a lovely three play there, Jeanette. Thank you very much for that. And we've already had some comments about it. I think Sarah Newman saying a really enjoyable three play. Thank you, Jeanette. And Bob Long, great three play, Jeanette Waring. So that's a really good start for you, Jeanette. Well done. And next week, we are going to have a celebrity three-play. Oh, yes. Andy Moose, who's from Sons of Liberty, otherwise known as Moose, is selected his three-play. I've got it already, and he's going to do that for us next week. So we'll look forward to that. And having said Sons of Liberty, we better have some Sons of Liberty.

Sons of Liberty there from the Details in the Devil album. That's Time to Fly, and they're on hiatus at the moment. We've got two of them moved on to other things because Russ Grimmett has obviously moved on to Fireheart, and Fred Hale now is going to be playing bass with the Cassidy Paris band, apparently. Looking forward to seeing that at Maidstone. That'll be good. And looking forward to catching up with some of the other guys from Sons of Liberty whenever possible. I know that Moose is going to be at Maidstone, so hopefully going to see him there, but hopefully I'll catch up with Mark and Steve sometime, perhaps at a Fireheart gig down in the West Country somewhere. It'd be great to see them again. Dave Miller says, great three play, my rock chick, well chosen. You smooth talking devil, you. That'll probably get you breakfast in bed in the morning. Okay, I've got a band from Vienna coming up now. They've been around a while, since 2002, but they've got a single that came out on the 1st of January that I quite like, so I thought I'd give it a go. They're called Lost in Majority, and this is a track called Liar.

0: Ladies and gentlemen, the rock gods have spoken, and they want you kitted out in Hastings Rock merch. 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So step up, look the part, and live the legend. 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

Downloaded 2019 there. That's a single from Sisters Dole called Black Mirror. They're, of course, four brothers from Collie, just outside Melbourne, now Melbourne-based, who blew the roof off the Carlisle just over a week ago. Absolutely great to see them. And if you get the chance to see them next time they're over, please do. They're excellent. Right, I just wanted to tell you something about what we're doing at Hastings Rock. 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So there you go, something to look forward to there. Right, I don't think this one's going to be in anybody's top 10 tracks, but it's a track that I've sort of rediscovered recently and quite liked. It's a band from Brighton and Hove by the name of Better Dead, one of whom is a member of Spiders Bite, him who you may have seen around the area and every now and again. We've also played tracks on Hastings Rock as well. This is a track this band Better Dead released on the 22nd of December 2023. This is called Clockwork.

Yeah, there you go. Better Dead there and Clockwork. I had a couple of people say to me recently, why are Sea of Their Promotions not putting on any gigs until September? Well, the reason's quite simple, really. July and August are difficult months to book bands because, firstly, it's festival season, so lots of them are playing the festivals round and about. And secondly, people have not sort of got money for tickets because they've spent them on festivals, or they're going on holiday, or they're spending it on their children during the school holidays. So sort of Phil and I have made this decision that July and August are sort of closed down for us because it would be difficult for us to sell tickets, and we don't want people to miss out on what we bring to Hastings. So we've given July and August a miss. We gave it a miss last year. We're giving it a miss this year. But we're going to be back with a bang on the 11th of September. Yes, we are. A double header at the Carlisle when we feature Electric Black and Austin Gold. This is a track from Austin Gold now, taken from the 2024 album Down and Out. No, sorry. Taken from the 2024. That was the name of the EP that preceded it. Taken from the 2024 album Ain't No Saint. This is Austin Gold and Down and Out.

There you go, Austin Gold there, and Down and Outs from the Ain't No Saint album. And I think that's almost bringing us up to the end of the show. I think I've got a couple more messages for you. Just give me a second while I pull those up, because I need to read out some stuff. I've done the top 50, haven't I? No, I think I've done it. I think I've done everything from the adverts, so that's fine. Thanks very much for listening tonight. I'm going to leave you with a long track tonight. Some of you will like this. Some of you won't. I have to be honest. It's a bit proggy for some people, I think. But it goes back to the days when I used to... It goes back to the 70s, and I used to do journeys between Hastings and Rye quite often, and I often had this on in my car on the way home, and it seemed to make those journeys speed onwards sort of quite nicely, really. So I thought I'd give it a spin tonight. Thanks very much for listening. As I say, thanks Jeanette for your three play tonight. I'll be back next Tuesday night, when our three play will come from Andy Moose, otherwise known as Moose. So looking forward to that. He's picked three great tracks. I've seen them already there. He's messaged them in this evening. So looking forward to that. Enjoy the rest of your evening, and enjoy the rest of the week, because the weather's supposed to be good. Hopefully I'll see some of you at the Carlisle on Saturday night for the web gig. Don't forget Hastings Rock will be there, I think, with our merch stall. So Anya and Johnny will be there trying to sell merch to you. So until I see you next week, take care. And this is Yes, Yours Is No Disgrace.

0: 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So I like that.
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0: It's Nick Thomas.
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0: It's Nick Thomas. It's Nick Thomas on Hastings Rock.
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0: It's Nick Thomas.
3: Hastings Rock. Nick Thomas.

hello, hello. Yeah, good evening. Hello, how are you doing? Yeah, AC/DC and Heatseeker. Yes, rather hot today. I think it could be hotter tomorrow. I'll have your forecast for the Hastings area coming up. Yeah, so welcome along to the programme. We've got the two long songs tonight, one from Budgie and one from Iron Maiden. We've also got your requests. We've got requests from Motorhead, Black Briar, ooh, ZZ Top, Ruststorm. Yes, yeah, yes, the band, yes, Queensryche, The Clash, and another track by Budgie, yeah, because I thought, well, I've already chosen the long songs, and then someone else requested it, you know who you are. So those are the requests, can't take any more, thank you very much for tonight. Lots of people to say hello to, thanks for people that have made contact already. We'll be giving you a mention fairly soon. Meanwhile, oh, Mr. Billy Idol coming up. It's Nick Thomas on the radio. This is Hot in the City. And I bet it is as well. At least it's a bit cooler here on the coast.

there he is, Mr. Billy Idol, and Hot in the City. It's 7:15. This is Nick Thomas here live on Hastings Rock, and I'll be here till 9. And then, yes, he's back, Kai Simpson. He reckons his computer's working, so he'll be on tonight, Kai, here at 9 o'clock tonight. Right, so we've also got the top five in the current rock singles chart, you know. Forgot to mention that, so we will be having that as well. Let's play the first request of the night then. Who's it going to be for? Oh, it's for you, Richie. It's the first track from Budgie tonight. This has got the unusual title, Hot as a Docker's Armpit.

0: Budgie, hot as a docker's armpit. Oh, lovely. Yes, certainly was hot today. I've been down the beach, actually, most of the afternoon, and there was quite a cool breeze blowing. In fact, there was a strong wind, and it really kept the temperature down on that one. But, yeah, I know Richard there, Richard Notton over in France, 41 degrees he had today. He is listening tonight. He's put in a request. Yeah, 41 degrees. Today. Well, let's have a look at the weather then.
1: So, Hastings Rock weather.
0: Yeah, well, today it only reached 25 degrees. Tomorrow, Tuesday, 26 degrees, sunny all the way. Might be a bit of rain tonight, overnight, just to damp things down, but not a lot, not a lot. Wednesday, gosh. Yeah, watch out for that. It's going to be even hotter at 27 degrees here on the coast in Hastings. And also 28 degrees on Thursday. My God.
1: Hastings Rock weather.
0: Oh, I think I'm going to have to go in the sea. I nearly went in today and I thought, oh no, it's a bit chilly in this wind. And you know what it's like when you come out the sea, you get a bit cold. But it really did take the edge off. And I came back home, don't live that far from the post, and it was stinking hot. So I got the fan on in the studio and it's not too bad. It's not too bad. So there we are. Right, going to be saying hello to a few people after the next song. People that have texted in. And, of course, people on the old internet thingy. Right, so next, got a new song for...

for you. Yeah, Evanescence have a new album out, and it's damn good, I can tell you. The album's called Sanctuary, and I'm going to play a track from it now, which says, which is called Tell Me When You've Had Enough.

Oh, yes. A new track there from Evanescence. That's off their new album. The album's called Sanctuary. It's out now. Very good, very good. Okay. So the two long songs tonight, about 8 minutes each, maybe 9 minutes. So one from Budgie and one from Iron Maiden. That's coming up a bit later. Right. Let's say hello to a few people who bothered to message me here in the studio. On the text and the emails, we've got Simon and Viv. Hello, good to know you're in there. I know you like a bit of Budgie. You've got two tracks from them tonight. Yes, Mr. John Tansley, hello to you. I wonder if you're sitting outside in your deck chair listening to the programme. I wonder if you're picking us up on DAB tonight. John lives out of Hastings, and he can sometimes get the signal, depending if the wind's blowing the right way. Well, not really, but there it is. It comes and goes. But he said he can listen on the internet, on his headphones otherwise, with a nice bit of stereo. That'll be good. Nigel Ford, hello to you. He said he's had some problems with the internet, but he might be listening via Alexa. Yeah, hopefully you are listening, Nigel, because I've got your requests as well. I've already said hello to Richard over there in France. Very hot, Richard, but he's got his air conditioning on, so he's all right. Dwayne's there in Eastbourne. Hello, Dwayne. How you doing, man? Oh, I'm coming to Eastbourne on Wednesday. Yes, just to let you know, Dwayne, I'm going to cycle all the way. I know it's going to be damn hot. It's going to be a bit less wind, but there's always, when you're on a push bike, there's always a bit of wind. So we'll be all right. So all the way to Eastbourne. Oh, that's quite a way. But I'm going to do it. I'm going to do it, I'm sure. So there we are. And finally, on the texts and emails, Ian. Hello, Ian. Ian Harling, he's over there in Calais. Well, what are you doing there? He's having a break away. I think he's back tomorrow in the UK. And it's not been quite so hot in Cali as it was here on the coast, but pretty close to it. Right, so back to the music. Another request. This is for you, Nigel. Heavy Nige. He says, a bit of Queensryche, please. Yes, indeed. And this one in particular, Eyes of a Stranger.

0: Action.
1: Now, wait for the punchline. It's not finished.
2: I remember now.
1: Yes, you see, he was looking through the eyes of a stranger. Yeah, Queensryche, as requested by Heavy Nige, and apparently Kai, oh, hello Kai, is going to see Queensryche soon. Brilliant, well done. You don't forget about Kai, you've seen these bands. Right, now, looking at the old Facebook thingy, quite a few people have messaged me. Good to know you're there. Thank you for messaging in. Did you know we've nearly got 4,000 followers now on Hastings Rock Facebook? Yes, not quite though. It would be nice if you just told a few friends to join the Facebook group and we could actually hit there. We've got 3.9k at the moment, or just over, but we're looking to make the 4,000 mark. Yeah, that'd be nice, wouldn't it? Anyway, people that messaged in, Dave Hazelwood, hello to you, sir. Yeah, good to meet you on Saturday as well. We were talking about punk. Oh, yes. And yeah, I'm going to play you a punk song next. We were talking about all sorts of punk, but yeah, but this particular band I was talking about, yeah, could have played anything really. So much on the old playlist. Anyway, yeah, Paul Darnell's there. Hello, how you doing? Dave Hazelwood, hello. Johnny, what a man. Galliano, yes, good to see you tonight. You've requested not see you tonight, but to hear from you tonight, because of course you were running the stall at the gig on Saturday at the Carlisle there, and you've requested some Russ Storm, who did a brilliant set. Yes. Who else we got? Richie. Yeah, Richie Truffle. There. We've got Carol as well. Hello, Carol. How you doing? Chris Smith over there in Canterbury. And we've got Alex. Yeah, Alex Pass. Hello. He's requested some Motorhead. There's quite a few people that have liked my post, but they might have just liked it. If you are actually listening to people that have liked it, just send a little message on there and I'll give you a shout out, okay? Oh, Paul Kitson's here. Hello, you just made it, man, on the little readout there. Good to know you're there as well. Right, there we are then. Bit of punk. This is... oh, I just love the jam.

Okay. Could have chosen a lot there. I was thinking of playing The Damned. Then I thought, oh, what about Sex Pistols? No, we ended up with The Jam there. So yeah, a nice bit of punk. Right, it's time for the top five in the current rock singles chart. Will Shinedown still be at number one? Will Greta Van Fleet have made it to number one? Or could it be someone else? Let's find out. We're going to count down the top five in the current rock singles chart. Number five is a re-entry from Airborne. Yes, Airborne are back in the top five with this one that was in the top five. It's called Alive After Death.

Yes, Hastings Rock, Nick Thomas behind the controls. We're counting down the top five in the current rock singles chart from number five right down to number one. And so there's a re-entry you just heard from Airborne. It's called Alive After Death, in brackets, Last Praying Out. Here's the track at number four from Theory of a Dead Man. It's called Barricade.

Number four in the current rock singles chart. Theory of a Dead Man and Barricade.

And at number three, it's this band, Returned to Dust. This is called Bored. Not a piece of board, wooden board. Bored, as fed up.

Helps if you open the microphone, doesn't it? Yes. That was at number three in the current rock singles chart. The band Return to Dust and Bored. Yes. Well, I'm not bored. I'm enjoying the music. I hope you're not as well. You are, John. You're making a cup of tea. Oh, well, don't worry. Your request's coming up soon. Right. Anyway, back to the top five. And, oh, what's going to be at number one then? Well, I can tell you, at number two, it was a new entry last week from this band, and what a song. Greta Van Fleet. And this is Play Your Games, number two in the current rock singles chart.

0: It's, yeah, it was there last week. Greta Van Fleet, a new entry last week in the charts. Up to number two now. Oh, could be next week to number one. Bound to be, isn't it? Oh, I don't know. What a band, though. Do love them. Greta Van Fleet and Play Your Games at number two. So here it is then. It's still there at number one.
1: There's a hurricane and it's on the way.
0: Shine Down.

0: So there it is, still at number one. Cool, how long's that been there? It's dead on 8 o'clock here. It's Hastings Rock Radio. Nick Thomas here until nine. Well, still to come, the two long songs, one from Iron Maiden and one from Budgie. Also, got your requests, so please do keep logged in or tuned in.
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from 1983, yes, and requested by Mr. John Tansley, and he is the owner of A Lonely Heart. Hello to John Harding. How are you doing, man? Yes, nice to hear from you. Have you still got your chickens? I know you lost them to the fox. You didn't get them shut away in time. I wonder if you've got any new ones. Let me know on that. I used to have chickens, used to love them. Actually, I'll be moving soon and my garden's a bit bigger. Maybe I'll get some more chickens. We'll have a look. Hello to Catherine. How are you doing? Thank you, Catherine, for messaging in and say hello to Andy. You've been talking about shoes, have you? Oh, poor Andy, yeah. And Emily's there. Hello, Emily. Well done. And, yeah, I'd love to the bear cat, she says. Yeah, actually, I might be going away at the end of July. I might see if you can look after him, because you get up nice and early, whereas Claire doesn't. So he likes his food early, you know. Anyway, I digress. Still got your request to come, and the two long songs as well. And then Kai's along at 9 o'clock tonight with his metal mix as well. Right, this one's for you, Richard Naughton, over there in France.

VR, as requested by Richard over there in France. Black Briar, that was. And I know that Kai likes a bit of Black Briar. That was Let Me In. Thank you for requesting that, Richard. And I think you could be even hotter tomorrow. He's at 41 degrees today over there. I know we think it's hot here, but thank goodness we're on the coast, because I know inland it's been a bit warmer than it is here. So that's that. Right, time for the two long songs now. Time to put the kettle on, make a cup of tea, maybe have a beer. I'm going to make a sandwich as well. I think I'm going to have egg and cress tonight. Maybe egg and cress and a cup of tea. Right, that's it. So, two songs. We've got Iron Maiden to start off with, and we're going to follow that with another track from Budgie. The Iron Maiden song, The Clansman, and the Budgie song, Living on Your Own. So let's start off with Iron Maiden, and I'll catch you after the two long songs.

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0: excellent. Budgie, Living on Your Own. Got a feeling we played that before as one of the long songs, but who cares? What a great song. Excellent. So we've heard two songs from Budgie tonight, and I've enjoyed them immensely. Did you see Budgie on the pier? I missed it, actually. I know, John, you've seen them, and so have a few other people. Do you know, I'd love to have seen Jimi Hendrix on the pier, but he wasn't that big when he did appear on the pier. Appear on the pier, yeah. Right, so it's almost 25 to 9 o'clock. Guy Simpson's here at 9. He'll be live. Ooh, yeah, I made my sandwich, but I didn't have time to eat it. So I thought, well, I'll eat it while I'm listening to the beginning of Kai's programme. Yeah, he's here at 9 o'clock, if all goes to plan, yes. Right, so back to your requests. This one's for you, Carol Truffle, and she wants to hear from The Clash.
1: Announcement!

Graham Bonnet. Bonnet, even. Yeah, come on. 1981 for that. Got to number six in the pop charts. Oh, yeah. I went to a boot fair. The big one, Winchelsea. Not, well, yeah, around there, Icklesham, wasn't it? And I took all my albums, all my vinyl albums there. And that one didn't sell. All the Black Sabbath ones did. I think I let them go too cheap, you know. I was selling them at £1 each. I think I should have done them at £2. All the Black Sabbath went, all the Saxon, all the Judas Priest. Yeah, and I reckon a lot of these guys bought them and resold them. I don't know. Anyway, there we are. Right, so before that, we heard from The Clash. That was requested by Carol. And here's another request. Oh, yes. Chris in Canterbury. Bit of ZZ Top for you.

last bit of ZZ Top. Thank you for requesting that, Chris. 10-foot pole. Yes, good, good, good. Right, better press on. I've got two more requests to fit in. Here's yours. Big Al, bit of Motorhead, and this is Killers.

excellence. Motorhead and Nip Killers. It's Hastings Rock Radio. Nick Thomas here for another 10 minutes, and then it's... Oh, the man himself, Kai Simpson. This is Russ Storm now, as requested by Johnny. And what a set they did at the Carlisle last Saturday.

0: fantastic Rust Storm and Drown It Out, and they were at the Carlisle along with the other two bands, Ryan from Webb. I met him, and you know, I did the jingle for him. This is Ryan from Webb. No, that's not right. This is Ryan from Webb, and you're listening to Hastings Rock, something like that. Anyway.
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0: Ah, well, here we are then. Just reached the end of the show. So we got Clyde Simpson's coming up. Looks like I'm going to finish a few seconds early. So Clyde's always ready. He's good. So there we are then. Another hot day tomorrow is forecast. Program-wise, 9 o'clock in the morning, Fred Setter's here with his Solid Gold radio show. But that is a repeat. And then Stormy T here at midday with a repeat of his classic blues, old and new. A bit of R&B as well in that one. I do like that show. Mark Stafford here at 2 o'clock on Hastings Rock on Tuesday. And then, oh, it's me. It's a repeat of my Saturday morning show. And that's at 5 o'clock on Tuesday. Yeah, that's right. So then, Matt Turpin's here with the excellent Hastings Noise, which is all about local music in Hastings, local events, local arts, and everything like that. 7 o'clock, that's Tuesday night. And Tony Davis finishes us off with the Tuesday Night Rock Show here at 8 o'clock on Tuesday. So, just remains for me to say cheers for now. Watch out for the heat tomorrow. Get down the beach if you can. Oh, no, you're working. Oh, okay. So, I'll say goodnight to you. Stand by for Kai Simpson.

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Oh yes, indeed. Yes, I was very ready. Oh yes. So that there was Nightwish there, the Finnish symphonic metal band that formed in 1996 with their song Sahara from their 2007 album called Dark Passion Play. And that was because it was the birthday of the singer there, Anette Olsen, on the 21st of June, so yesterday. So there we go. Cool. And Anette Olsen was in Nightwish between 2007 to 2012, and she's also doing a tour around the next couple of months around Europe, and she's playing in London at some point soon in August. So that should be cool doing Nightwish stuff there. So right, yes, hello, Kai Simpson here again for another metal mix for you live, which is all good. Yep, I think things are stable now. So there we go. Right, yes, here we go. Same old as every week. So here's another new release here as well. This is Alumashade. They've got a new single out called Paralyzed.

Yeah, nice. So that was Aluma Shade, the Swiss sort of progressive metal band, I guess, from 2019, with their new single called Paralyzed, released the 22nd of May. And not too sure if they're releasing an album. It's a standalone single at the moment. I don't think they've released any news on the new album, but we shall see. But Aluma Shade, they are on tour. We've got a few shows in November around mainland Europe, Germany, Netherlands, and that lot. So there we go. Nice. And that's there, fronted by Fabian Erni, who's done a lot of other things as well. So, right, there we go. Nice. Yes. So, right, if you want to get in contact, you've got the email, which is dj@hastingsrock.co.uk, and you've got the text, which is 07441120877. And the Facebook post is up there at the moment as well. So, cool. Right, okay, there's been another new release as well. This is from Postburn and their new song called Towards the End.

Yeah, nice. That was Post-Burn, the Finnish heavy thrash groove metal band from 2024, with their new song called "Towards the End," released the 15th of May. Now, they look like they're gearing up for an album, but I can't find any information on that. But they've been releasing singles since 24. There's only a couple there, and then it's an EP, 25, "Eye of the Storm," and then a couple of singles released this year. So we shall see on that. But I thought it's quite cool, so nice. Right, I'll get to some messages in a bit, but I'm just getting through some things, so there we go. Here's a new single from A Perfect Circle as well. They've got a new song out, and this is called "Starless."

Yeah, nice. That was a perfect circle there. The American sort of progressive metal rock band, Rom at 99, with their new song called Starless, which was a single released the 27th of May. And yes, I couldn't find information album. I think they released an album, but I couldn't actually find that. But that was cool stuff there. And a perfect circle. They're on tour. There's a bit throughout Europe very soon. And then throughout the rest of the year, throughout the rest of the world as well. But they were playing in London on the 3rd and the 4th of June, but I missed that, which is a damn pain, because that's the first time they were playing in London or England in 8 years, I think it was. So that would have been good, but that's a bit of a pain. But there we go. Cool. Right. On the old Facebook, who have we got? We've got Paul Darnell's in. Good to know you're there, Paul. Good stuff. Sean Brennan's in after listening through the tune-in ads. Yeah. Everybody's in now. Good to know you're there. Dave Hazelwood's in, the drummer from Rust Storm. So, yes, good stuff on there. Saturday, good gig, good show, good stuff. And there's Chris there as well, Chris in Canterbury. Good to know you're there, Chris. And then on the messages, we've got Carol Truffle, the Truffle Dudes. So, hopefully, Richie's there as well. Good stuff. And then we've got Martin there as well, who, yes, I saw a couple of times over the weekend because there was a busy weekend. Yes, we saw each other on Friday in the terrace at the Bexhill. Yep. And then there was on Saturday, wasn't it? Yeah, we saw each other there as well. So good stuff. Good to know you're there. Cool stuff. Right, okay. There's another release from Armored Saint. This is the new album from Armored Saint. So from them, this will be Not On Your Life.

Yeah, nice. Armored Saint there, the American sort of heavy metal band from 1982, with their song there, Not On Your Life, from the new album called Emotion Factory Reset, which was released on the 22nd of May. And these guys are on tour a bit throughout Europe, throughout later in the year, August, and then a bit in November as well, going all throughout America there. So there we go. Cool stuff there. Right, okay. Another new release as well. This is from Iron Will, a their new song called The Dam.

Oh, indeed. There we go. So, yes, that was Iron Will, the Italian heavy metal band from 2017, with their song called The Dam, which was off their new album called Reforged Within, which was released on the 29th of May. And yeah, so that's cool from them. Quite good stuff. That's a good album. Worth checking out, yes. Cool. Right, so there's been a couple more messages. There's been. Oh, Eric's passed like the old Perfect Circle, Stardust. Good, yep, good song, good stuff. Richard Truffle's in, so good, yes, he is there, so awesome. And then Paul Darnell has said that Armored Saint are playing at Stone Dead this year, but the tickets have sold out as soon as they went on sale, which is a shame. But but he was in the queue to get in last year. Oh, but there we go. But right, there we go, cool. Okay, right, time to get on to the weekend because it was heavy, well, not really heavy, well, mate, well. There was a lot going on, a lot of different things going on the weekend. So on Friday, there was a bunch of bands playing on in the Delawar through the EMC Eastbourne Music Collective. So there's a bunch of bands there. After I saw Martin the first time on Friday, so that was good. So I thought I'd play one of the bands that was playing there. These are Veltmans. These are a local band to Eastbourne, and they're quite good. They're quite popular on Eastbourne. So here we go. From the Veltmans, this is Seventh.

Yeah, there we go. That was the Veltmans there, the sort of alternative rock band. They're from Eastbourne. They formed in 2021, and that was their song called The Seventh, which was a single released back in February, the 6th of February this year, 2026. So, yeah, they've only released a couple of songs, but there we go. I thought that was quite cool there. There's a bit strange, I suppose, but it's all right. It was a very... quite a weird night, really. That one. There was five bands, I think. Yeah, five bands. There was Disc, it was seen before. They still not released anything. And then there was Veltmans, and then Bones Like Arthur, Snake Eyes, and Heavy Lungs. They're all, it's all strange stuff with them, but quite good when you see them live. But there we go. They play around Eastbourne quite a bit. But it's cool to have them at the Delaware in Bexhill as a free gig. So that was quite cool there. But yes, that was Friday. And then we've got all Saturday, yes, where a bunch of people were there. As if the Nicotine Wisdom and Rust Storm and the Web gig. Yeah, so here we go. I thought I'd play them. So, yes, from Nicotine Wisdom, from their latest album, this will be Gallows.

Yeah, nice. That was a Nicotine Wisdom there with their song Gallows from the latest album called Darkest Hour, which was released on the 20th of May 2025 last year. So it was good. They were good to see live. I do prefer them live than studio because I like most bands better live. But yes, good stuff. That was a good show from them. So good there. And then after that, of course, was good old Rust Storm. So I guess here we go from Rust Storm. This is Collapsing Time.

Yeah, nice. So that was Russ Dormer there with Collapsing Time from their latest album called Gravity, released the 21st of March 2025 as well. So they're good as well. Good to see live. And yes, awesome show from them. And it's got good old Dave Hazelwood there on the drums as well. So yes, good stuff there, Dave. Yes. Nice. Cool. Right. And then after them, of course, was Webb doing a headliner thing for their new album. So yeah, cool. So from Webb, from the new album, this is called Cut These Chains.

Yeah, nice. That was Webb there with Cut These Chains from their latest album called Mind Games, released the 19th of June there. So cool stuff from them. They were good to see live, but unfortunately I think their drummer left last week, and so they had to have a backing track for the drums, which did make a difference. It was a bit of a shame, but I was quite tempted to ask Dave just jump on the drums and fill in, but nah. But yeah, it was good that the two guys there, well, they were good. They were awesome stuff. But yeah, it was a bit of a shame about the lack of drums. But there we go. But yes, cool stuff there. So a good night there from all of them. Good stuff there. So cool. Right. And then on Sunday, went for a nice little chill, little stripped back, I guess, set from the good old AA Williams at the Tough Love Records, which is where Webb played as well on Saturday as well, but missed that when they before they did their Carlisle gig. But yeah, so this will be from AA Williams' latest album called Solstice, and this is Little by Little.

0: Yeah, nice. That was A.A. Williams there with their new song called Little by Little from the new album called Solstice, released the 5th of June there. So yeah, she was in Tough Love Records on Sunday, yesterday. Yeah, Sunday, 21st of June, she was there. So doing this nice laid-back stuff with just her and a keyboard. It was quite nice. And there was a guy from Rough Storm in there as well. I think it was the guitarist and singer. Maybe the bassist, but it was a good show from there. That was quite nice and laid back, so very nice. And she's also on tour throughout Europe as well, properly with a band. I think they're following or supporting A Perfect Circle throughout Europe for a bit as well. And then she's at the Arctangent Festival in August near Bristol, so good stuff there. That's quite nice. Cool. Right. Okay. I think I better do top of the hour. And then it'll be, oh yes, Chino's birthday from Deftones, Chino Moreno on the 24th of June. So there'll be some Deftones with hold on, Ecdysis there after this. Oh no, hold on, I've lost the thing. I've got to move. There we go. After this.
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Yeah, there we go. So that there was Deftones, the American sort of alternative new metal band from back in 1988. They formed there with their song called Ecdysis, which is from their new album called Private Music, which was released in 22nd of August last year. So there we go. That was because it was the birthday of Chino Moreno, who's the singer and main lyricist there. So cool. And Deftones, they're on tour throughout Europe throughout August, and they're playing in London on the 23rd of August at Victoria Park. Looks like it's a festival there. The All Points East presents Outbreak 2026 there. So there we go. So good stuff. It's quite a nice album that, and it's got the album cover on the on there is a snake, which is funny because the word ecdysis is like when an insect or a reptile sheds its skin. So there we go, that's what ecdysis means there. So good stuff. Right, okay, been another new release as well. This is from Iberian Dawn. I've got a new song called Unchained.

Yeah, nice. That was Amberian Dawn, the Finnish sort of symphonic melodic power metal band from 2006, with their new song called Unchained, which is a single released the 20th of May. And that's off their upcoming album called Temptation's Gates, which will be released on Friday, the 26th of June. So probably get to that next month or so. But there we go. Good stuff there. And they've got a show in Finland on the 28th of June. That's from, what's that, Sunday? Right, that was close. But yes, that's at the On the Rocks Festival, it looks like. So there we go. Cool. Right, okay. Now then, does the date, the 26th of April, 1986, remind anyone of anything? Yes. Oh my God, that disaster.

Uh-oh, buddy.

Nice. Now, there was Megadeth, the 1983 American thrash metal band, with their song Dogs of Chernobyl from their album called The Sick, The Dying, and The Dead, which was released 2022 there. And yeah, so it was the 40th anniversary of the old Chernobyl incident on the 26th of April. And also, of course, it was the birthday of someone. So yeah, it was the birthday of Kiko Loriello, who's the guitarist there. And it was his birthday on the 16th of June. And this album here was the last one he was on. So there we go. Cool stuff there for them. Nice. And these guys have got a tour on as well, for their farewell tour. They're going throughout. There's a bit in Istanbul, and another Turk, or was that Greek festival in June. A couple of dates there. And it looks like they're going through out. What's that? South America and then North America throughout August to September. And then they've got some summer Australian festivals in November there. So there we go. Cool. That's nice. Yes. Cool. Right. Okay. It's been another new release. Is this? Oh no. This is the birthday of Gregor McIntosh. He's the guitarist for Paradise Lost. So from Paradise Lost, this is Diluvium.

0: Yeah, nice. That was Paradise Lost, the English sort of doom death gothic metal band from 1988 with their song called Diluvium. Yes, from their latest album called Ascension, which was released the 19th of September 2025 there. And that was because it was the birthday of Greg McIntosh, who's the guitarist there. His birthday, the 20th of June. So nice. There we go. Okay, right. There's been another new release as well. Oh, actually, no. Paradise Lost. These guys were on tour all throughout the world later in the year. So they're quite a lot. But nothing really near here. A bit closer is Wacken. But there we go. So, right, yes, there's been another new release as well. This is from the a singer, I guess. Well, she's got a band, but she's a woman called Alexandra Capitanescu, who's a Romanian singer who rose to prominence in 2023 after winning The Voice, won the show The Voice of Romania, the Romanian version of The Voice. Yes. So, yeah, I thought this was quite an interesting one, quite different, but quite cool. This is Alexandra Capitanescu with Heat after these.
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0: Okay.
1: Context.
2: Yeah, indeed. There we go. So that was Alexandra Capitanescu with their song called Heat, which was a single released 22nd of May there. So, yes, she won the Romanian version of The Voice in 2023 and then released some singles and an EP after that. But then, yes, doing other things as well. But it was quite cool. And she's got a show in London at the Underworld on the 14th of October. So that would be quite a different cool one there, I think. That'd be quite nice. But yes, there we go. I'm not sure if she released things before the 2023, but I thought it was quite nice there. Cool. Right. Okay. There've been a couple of messages. There's Sean Brennan is hoping that Megadeth will play at Download 2027. Yeah, they're doing their farewell tour, but it's quite an extensive tour, they said. So there's going to be new dates released for the following years as well. I'm not sure how long their tour's going to be. I'm not sure if they know how long their tour's going to be, but yes, we shall hope and see if they play it Download and maybe do a UK tour as well next year. Perhaps that'd be good. Cool. And he was thinking of leaving the show for Saturday, but he decided to listen while the missus watches people kick a sphere around. Yeah, I'm not really a fan of football either, so there we go. Is that a game on tonight then? I don't know, I don't care. There we go. Right, cool. And then Paul Darnell, he was quite oblivious to the Chernobyl accident 40 years ago, but yeah, there we go. And he was going to go to bed, but then the Paradise Lost played, so he's probably gone to bed now. But there we go. Right, and then there's also been a message from Carol Truffle as well, who's she requested some Killing Joke, The War Dance. Yeah, Carol, is this meant to be a metal show? And funny enough, there is a request show coming up on Friday, so you can email requests@hastingtalk.co.uk and then you can maybe get it on there. But I'm going to overrun by quite a lot. There's a lot to catch up on, but we shall see. Maybe. But okay, there we go. Right, there's been another new release as well. This is from The Ocean. Got a new song. So this is from The Ocean called Light Pollution.

Oh yeah, nice. Yeah, that was The Ocean, a German progressive atmospheric sludge post-metal band from 2000, with their new song called Light Pollution, which was released as a single on the 28th of May. Now, that is from their upcoming album called Solaris, which will be released on the 25th of September later this year. And these guys are on tour all throughout Europe, from September to December, but not really near here, which is a shame. I think these guys be quite good, so that's yeah, cool stuff there. Nice, right? Okay, there's been another new release as well. This is from the band called Seas on the Moon. They've got a new song with a guy called Rob Lundgren. Because Seas on the Moon are just two guys, a drummer and a guitarist. They bring in different vocalists for different things. And this one here, Rob Lundgren, is guys currently with 10 different sort of fairly small bands. So there we go. But yeah, so this is a new one from Seas on the Moon called A Map in My Hand.

Yeah, nice. That was Seeds on the Moon, the Moldovan sort of progressive metal project thing from 1998, with their song called A Map in My Hand, which was released on the 22nd of May this year with Rob Lundgren there. So that's a new one from them. I don't think they are releasing an album soon. I mean, they released many singles over the years, many, many singles, but only released one album back in 2020. So, well, we shall see. But yes, good stuff there. I thought they're quite nice. Right, okay. We have another new release as well from Monolord. They've released a new album called Never Ending. So from that, this is the song, It's Never Ending.

Yeah, nice. Right, so that there was Monolord, the Swedish stoner doom metal band from 2013, with their new song called It's Never Ending, which was released as a single on the 18th of May. But the album it's on, called Never Ending, was also released on the 29th of May. So there. And then these guys were on tour as well, all throughout the world, throughout the year. Quite a lot, so there we go. Right, there's been a few things I was meant to say, but I forgot to. So, yes, the old gig guide, want to know some gigs, go on the website, there's information there. And we're also compiling a top 10, a top 50 made up of your top 10 on the website as well. So, go on there, check out the details there, and submit your songs. And then we've also got some merch as well you can check out. Here's some things that are on sale still. There's still some, oh, there's some things that are a last few remaining, and there's still some things saying they're new as well. So there we go, worth checking that out. And also, you can on the web on the Hastings Rock at 1 o'clock on Wednesday is Cat's Country Rocking Show. So if you like your country or you like Cat, then you can listen to that at one on the Wednesday. That's cool. Right, I think that's all of that. Yes, right, okay, so there's been another new release as well. This is from the band called Mork. They've got a new song called Torden.

0: Yeah, nice. There we go. That there was mork, which is a Norwegian word, which means a foolish person, I suppose. These guys are a Norwegian black metal band from 2004. That was their song called Torden, which means thunder in Norwegian, and that was a single released the 15th of May. But that was off the album called Monolith, which was released the 19th of June. So there we go. And these guys, Mork, they're on tour. Well, they've got a couple of shows. They've got one in Germany, I think, in October. And then there's one in Norway, July, 3rd of July. So there we go. I thought it was quite nice. Nice black metal there. Right, okay. What's next? All right, there's another new release as well. This is from the band called Blood Red Hourglass. And this one's a collab with the, of all people, blues guitarist called Liitinen there. So let's check this one out. This is Blood Red Hourglass with Liitinen, with their song called Heartstrings, which will be after this.
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Yeah, nice. So that was Blood Red Hourglass with their new song called Heartstrings with Litanen from the new EP called After the Burial there. So Blood Red Hourglass, they started out melodic death metal, sort of thrash metal early on, and then went into sort of melodic death metalcore later on. And then, Litanen, she's just a blues singer. Guitarist there. So I'm not sure why they got together or decided to get together, but I thought that was quite cool when they did. It's different and interesting. But her stuff usually on her own is very bluesy and quite slow, and I'm not too into it. And then Blood Red Hourglass sort of just sound like every other metalcore band, really, when they're on their own. So it's a bit. When they did that together, I thought that was quite special, and it's a shame that it was only the one song where it sounds like that. But I thought that was quite cool nonetheless, but there we go. And Blood and Hourglass, these guys are on tour throughout Europe throughout the year, so there we go. But yes, cool. Right, gee, time. 10 past 11, and I've got quite a few songs left because there's a lot to catch up on, so there we go. Yes, right, here's another new one. This is from Your Spirit Dies with their new song called Whispers in Omen.

Yeah, right, so cool. That was Your Spirit Dies, an American sort of alternative death, was it metalcore, I think, band from America, formed in 2020, there with their song called Whispers in Omen, which is from the EP called It Is Well, dot dot dot, released 22nd of May there. And these guys, they've got a show in America in 26th of June, so there we go. Cool. Yes, that's from an EP. I don't think there's an album coming up, but we shall see. Right, okay, another release as well. This is from Witch Club Satan with their song called The Kids Will Kill Us.

Yeah, there we go. Nice. Yeah, that was Witch Club Satan, the Norwegian all-female black metal band there from 2021 with their new single called The Kids Will Kill Us, which was released on the 20th of May there. And these guys were on tour as well throughout Scandinavia, really, throughout the summer. Well, a bit in August, a bit in June, July there. So there we go. Nice stuff there. Cool. Right, couple more songs. And yes, Sean, you said he's working till 7 a.m. So carry on, Wayward. Yeah, I think I've got another 2 hours after this worth of music I need to catch up on. But yeah, not too long. Two more songs left to go. I'll do then. There we go. Okay, right. So yes, penultimate song. This is from Atavistia, with their new song called "Ride the White Storm."

we go. So that was Atavistia, the Canadian melodic symphonic death metal band from 2016, with their song called Ride the White Storm from their new album called Old Gods Awaken from the 15th of May 2026. So, yes, nice stuff there. And these guys have got a show in Canada in September. So, there we go. Right, okay. Last song. Oh, before I do that, Martin, you messaged in saying, have a great show. Yes, brilliant. Cheers, Martin. Thanks for that. Cool. And was there another one here as well? Yeah, all caught up. Cool. Right, I think that's all good. Okay, so last band. This will be Fires in the Distance. They've released another song. So this will be from the upcoming album called Circadian Promise. Yes, from the which was released on the 12th of June, but the single was released the 15th of May, and I've since released another one as well. But yeah, and he's got as far as distance, got a couple of shows in America, but there we go. Right, so from Fires in the Distance, this will be the song To You, Author of My Fade. So thank you for listening, and

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Hi, Simon here. 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I know, just when you thought Monday mornings couldn't be any worse, I'm here to lighten them up. We will play you a de-stressing tune every Monday to help you start the day in a better way. 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Speak to you then.